in the presence of myself. I see a gathering of people to hear the music play. 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I notice nothing else.

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0: and ready, didn't better in the cray. But I slapped me in a flapping and din on a shade in the cray, cray, cray. The fear of falling, din the chicken never bought the race. And then great Marion took away a claymore and a bucket and ran down, down the mitten stair and took on the fiery horror that was falling around her feet. 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With a snack of the blade and a claymore cut and crushed and I fell down before him round his feet. And the wind cried meh. Thank
1: you. RMF On. Słuchaj tak jak lubisz. Czeka tu na ciebie ponad 100 stacji internetowych. 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Włącz stację z gorącymi listami przebojów. RMF Poblista, RMF Max Hop Bands, RMF Top 30.pl, RMF Hot New. Światowe i polskie numery 1 tylko tutaj. RMF On. Słuchaj tak jak lubisz na rmfon.pl oraz w aplikacjach na iOS i Android.

Let's just draw a picture of this world that we all live in. 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No self-respecting alien would give a second glance. 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When it's battered, bruised, exhausted, and counting down the hours. We could take it off the market and do some DIY. But how do you fix a rainforest? 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
2: Roughly a third of unemployed people in Britain are under 25. Young people who've grown up somewhere like this, surrounded by empty vandalised flats with graffiti scrawled across them. From an estate like this, where there's crime, high unemployment and low expectations, by the time they've dropped out of school and got into trouble, boys turn to crime.

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0: RMF Rock Progresywny.
1: Whoso pulleth out this sword from this stone and anvil is the true born king of all Britain.